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1: Good afternoon, I'm Ada McCloskey. Skeena MLA Clara Tay is calling on the provincial government to reinstate the $2,000 annual nursing tuition grant. In a letter to Health Minister Ravi Kalan, Tay says the cut is particularly concerning for northern nursing students who can face additional costs traveling for mandatory clinical placements. Those expenses can include gas, transportation, accommodation, and meals, on top of tuition and housing. Tay also says some students receive as little as a week's notice about their placement, making it difficult and more expensive to arrange travel and accommodations. She's asking the province to reinstate the grant for the 2026-27 academic year, provide additional support for students traveling for placements, and give them more advance notice. Students from the Gitwingok, Gitinyau, and Gixagutla First Nation now have access to secondary education closer to home following the opening of the new Gixon West Secondary School. The school, located on Gitwingok Reserve No. 1, can accommodate up to 170 students in grades 8 through 12. Until now, students from the three communities had to travel more than 60 kilometers to Hazleton for high school. The new school combines the BC curriculum with Gixon culture, language, and traditions, along with traditional learning and outdoor education. Gitwingok Chief Chastity Daniels says the opening brings high school education home and allows students to stay connected to their families, culture, and communities. The school includes 12 classrooms, a library, kitchen, gymnasium, and several meeting rooms and offices. Indigenous Services Canada provided more than $39 million towards the school's construction and first year of programming. Prime Minister Mark Carney says adversity only makes Canadians stronger, adding it always has. His latest forward guidance video address comes on the day 50% Canadian retaliatory tariffs on the U.S. came into effect. Along with building homes and infrastructure here in Canada, Carney says their economic plan is bearing fruit abroad with expanded partnerships, agreements, and investments from around the world.
2: With a resilient economy and the strongest fiscal position in the G7, we have everything we need to pivot and prosper. That pivot will come at a cost. There's always a cost to action, but it doesn't come close to the cost of standing still.
1: Carney says the matching tariffs are not about escalating the trade wars started by the U.S. He says they're needed to protect workers, companies, and communities. The Canadian Automobile Association wants families to make a few school year resolutions. That includes giving yourself a few extra minutes for a less rushed arrival when bringing the kids to and from school, helping to reduce double parking, stopping in undesignated areas, or dropping children off in unsafe locations. Others include following your school's drop-off routine, considering a park and walk from a short distance away, reinforcing road safety rules with your kids, and more. CAA says drivers can support school zone safety with a few simple actions. Stay alert, slow down, and watch for school buses and crossing guards.
0: Coast weather.
1: In Terrace and Kitimat, expect mainly cloudy skies through the rest of the afternoon with a high of 16. Tonight, it'll stay mainly cloudy with periods of rain beginning after midnight and a low of 13. Looking ahead to tomorrow, periods of rain will end in the afternoon, followed by cloudy skies and a 60% chance of showers, with temperatures holding steady near 13. Tomorrow night, expect cloudy skies with a 60% chance of showers and a low of 9. Now over in Prince Rupert, periods of rain continue through the rest of the afternoon, with temperatures steady near 14. Tonight, periods of rain will continue with 10 to 15 millimeters expected and temperatures steady near 13. Tomorrow, rain will end near noon, followed by cloudy skies and a 40% chance of showers. Another 10 to 20 millimeters is possible with temperatures steady near 14. Tomorrow night, expect showers with a low of 11. For Vista News, I'm Ada McCloskey.
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1: 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In a moment, we'll get to music for you from Aerosmith. But right now, it's snow, and everybody wants to be like you. 99.1 Prince Rupert.

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Let's continue to the big league. 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

0: 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Right here along the coast.
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Hit me with your best shot, Pat Benatar. Have yourself a great and a safe Tuesday. We'll talk to you tomorrow afternoon. Paula Loroff is up first thing, 6 a.m. tomorrow morning. Right now, we say hello, April Wine on the coast.

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1: I'm Ellis Ross, your Member of Parliament for Skeena-Buncton Valley. 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
1: Man, I could go for some pizza.
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1: Man, I could go for some pizza.
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1: Good morning, I'm Logan Flint. Skeena MLA Clara Tay is calling on the provincial government to reinstate the $2,000 annual nursing tuition grant. In a letter to Health Minister Ravi Kallon, Tay says the cut is particularly concerning for northern nursing students who can face additional costs traveling for mandatory clinical placements. Those expenses can include gas, transportation, accommodation, and meals on top of tuition and housing. Tay also says some students receive as little as a week's notice about their placement, making it difficult and more expensive to arrange travel and accommodations. She's asking the province to reinstate the grant for the 2026-27 academic year, provide additional support for students traveling for placements, and give them more advance notice. Prime Minister Mark Carney says adversity only makes Canadians stronger, adding it always has. His latest forward guidance video address comes on the day 50% retaliatory tariffs on the U.S. came into effect. Along with building homes and infrastructure here in Canada, Carney says their economic plan is bearing fruit abroad with expanded partnerships, agreements, and investments from around the world.
2: With a resilient economy and the strongest fiscal position in the G7, we have everything we need to pivot and prosper. That pivot will come at a cost. There's always a cost to action, but it doesn't come close to the cost of standing still.
1: Carney says the matching tariffs are not about escalating the trade war started by the U.S. He says they're needed to protect workers, companies, and communities. Impacts of the 50% tariffs imposed by the U.S. on August 22nd have been felt by local businesses in the Bulkley Valley and Lakes District. Smithereens mushroom owner Mariev Arsenault says trying to ship products south of the border has been a roller coaster.
3: For us, it simply doesn't make sense right now to ship to U.S. It's difficult to sell a product when you can easily tell your customer what's the actual cost of going for them.
1: She added, in light of the news, the number of BC and Alberta customers has gone up. The Smithers Chamber of Commerce says it encourages people and businesses to support local and Canadian businesses wherever it is practical and competitive. And the Canadian Automobile Association wants families to make a few school year resolutions. That includes giving yourself a few extra minutes for a less rushed arrival when bringing the kids to and from school, helping to reduce double parking, stopping in undesignated areas, or dropping children off in unsafe locations. Others include following your school's drop-off routine, considering a park and walk from a short distance away, reinforcing road safety rules with your kids, and more. CAA says drivers can support school zone safety with a few simple actions: stay alert, slow down, and watch for school buses and crossing guards.
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1: In Harrison Kitimat, at rain today, a high of 13 degrees. Tonight, that continues with a low of 9. More rain expected tomorrow with a high of 16, then clearing skies on Friday with a high of 17. In Prince Rupert, seeing about 10 to 20 millimeters of rain today with a high of 14. Tonight, that continues with a low of 12. Expected rain tomorrow with a high of 15, then sunny skies on Friday with a high of 17. For Vista News, I'm Logan Flint.
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roses knocking on heaven's door on Coast Mornings. You're hanging out with Paula. We're after 6 o'clock, 6:13, just getting the show started today. Of course, I'm with you until 10, and I'm with you till 10 every Monday to Friday. Little bit rainy out there this morning. Sure is feeling like fall in Rupert. Just in time for the first full day of school today. When you're driving to work this morning, make sure you're paying attention to those school zones, watching out for kiddos walking around on the street. Parents, make sure, especially when it's darker and now that we're not going to have a time change, that you get those kids some bright clothing for walking to school in the mornings. If you want to reach out throughout the show, you can give me a call, 250-624-9686, to reach me in the studio. Right now, we're going to get back to the music. It's Kim Mitchell, Rock and Roll Duty, here on 99.1 Coast FM. Stick around just after some Collective Soul for the Road and Weather Report.

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Collective Soul Precious Declaration at 6:22 on Coast Mornings. I'm Paula and this is the Road and Weather Report. In Haida Gwaii today, 16 degrees and mostly cloudy. Going to be a 40% chance of showers this afternoon with a high of 16. 12 degrees this evening and a 40% chance of showers. A bit of northwest wind west 40 kilometers gusting to 60 and 20 gusting to 40 this afternoon as well. On Thursday, 18 degrees and a 30% chance of showers. Still that warm weather for Friday, a little bit of rain, looking like sunny skies on the weekend. In Prince Rupert this morning, 13 degrees and light rain. Rain at times heavy for the afternoon and 14 degrees. We're expecting about 15 to 25 millimeters and some wind today as well. Cooling off to 12 degrees this evening and a 60% chance of showers. Rain tapering off a little bit for Thursday, 14 degrees and a 40% chance of showers. And sunny skies on Friday, 19 degrees. That sun hanging around into the weekend. If you're heading out on the highway today, just be aware there is some industrial traffic that could slow or block regular traffic between Ridley Island Road and Rainbow Avalanche Gates for about 3 kilometers. That is 4 to 7 kilometers east of Prince Rupert. Not too much else going on out there. Just be aware it is raining today, so there could be water pooling on the road. We're getting ready to head into the 6:30 news. Couple more songs to take us there. This is Chalk Circle, 20th Century Boy, followed by some Joan Jett on Coast.

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1: Good morning, I'm Logan Flint. Skeena MLA Clarite is calling on the provincial government to reinstate the $2,000 annual nursing tuition grant. In a letter to Health Minister Ravi Kallon, Rite says the cut is particularly concerning for northern nursing students who can face additional costs traveling for mandatory clinical placements. Those expenses can include gas, transportation, accommodation, and meals on top of tuition and housing. Rite also says some students receive as little as a week's notice about their placement, making it difficult and more expensive to arrange travel and accommodations. She's asking the province to reinstate the grant for the 2026-27 academic year, provide additional support for students traveling for placements, and give them more advance notice. Prime Minister Mark Carney says adversity only makes Canadians stronger, adding it always has. His latest forward guidance video address comes on the day 50% retaliatory tariffs on the U.S. came into effect. Along with building homes and infrastructure here in Canada, Carney says their economic plan is bearing fruit abroad with expanded partnerships, agreements, and investments from around the world.
2: With a resilient economy and the strongest fiscal position in the G7, we have everything we need to pivot and prosper. That pivot will come at a cost. There's always a cost to action, but it doesn't come close to the cost of standing still.
1: Carney says the matching tariffs are not about escalating the trade war started by the U.S. He says they're needed to protect workers, companies, and communities. Impacts of the 50% tariffs imposed by the U.S. on August 22nd have been felt by local businesses in the Bulkley Valley and Lakes District. Smithereens mushroom owner Mariev Arsenault says trying to ship products south of the border has been a roller coaster.
3: For us, it simply doesn't make sense right now to ship to U.S. It's difficult to sell a product when you can easily tell your customer what's the actual cost of going for them.
1: She added, in light of the news, the number of BC and Alberta customers has gone up. The Smithers Chamber of Commerce says it encourages people and businesses to support local and Canadian businesses wherever it is practical and competitive. And the Canadian Automobile Association wants families to make a few school year resolutions. That includes giving yourself a few extra minutes for a less rushed arrival when bringing the kids to and from school, helping to reduce double parking, stopping in undesignated areas, or dropping children off in unsafe locations. Others include following your school's drop-off routine, considering a park and walk from a short distance away, reinforcing road safety rules with your kids, and more. CAA says drivers can support school zone safety with a few simple actions: stay alert, slow down, and watch for school buses and crossing guards.
0: Coast weather.
1: In Harrison Kitimat, at rain today, a high of 13 degrees. Tonight, that continues with a low of 9. More rain expected tomorrow with a high of 16, then clearing skies on Friday with a high of 17. In Prince Rupert, seeing about 10 to 20 millimeters of rain today with a high of 14. Tonight, that continues with a low of 12. Expected rain tomorrow with a high of 15, then sunny skies on Friday with a high of 17. For Vista News, I'm Logan Flint.
4: No, I'm not dancing. 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
0: Gotta love winter on Coast FM.

Good morning. You're hanging out with Paula on Coast. Prince Rupert's soundtrack. It's 6:38. This is the question of the day. Do I fly out of Rupert or Terrace? A question anyone from Prince Rupert or Port Ed is going to ask at some point in time. You know, I've got a family trip coming up pretty quick in the next few months, and I'm planning on going to Mexico. So, of course, looking at those flights. And honestly, it's not always the difference in price that makes my decision for me when I want to fly out of the area. Sometimes it's convenience, you know, layover time if I'm going to Vancouver. Flying out of Rupert is also nice because I just don't need to bother with driving to Terrace. The drive to Terrace is fine. I just really don't like driving back to Prince Rupert after a flight. Now, if I'm going somewhere else, maybe Terrace has a less of a layover time. That is always nice as well. And my mom was saying she doesn't mind an overnight layover in Vancouver, but she's also retired. A night layover cuts into my limited vacation time. So what are your deciding factors, tips, tricks for air travel in this area? What makes you choose Rupert or Terrace? Give me a call, 250-624-9686. You know, I hear there is a shuttle service going out to the Terrace Airport these days as well. No regrets. Tom Cochran, while I wait for your call, again, that phone number, 250-624-9686.

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Open mic night this Friday. 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Find out after some Barney Bentall. First up, it's

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1: I'm Ellis Ross, your Member of Parliament for Skeena-Buckton Valley. 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

on Coast Mornings. You're hanging out with Paula. Tom Rooney hosting an open mic night on Friday. Welcome for anyone, whatever your medium of art is. It's at 7 o'clock. Admission is by donation. So again, whether you have unheard music that you want to test out, you have poems to share, or you just want to sit down and enjoy the talent in our community, you are welcome there. It's at 954 3rd Avenue West. Again, that is the Tom Rooney Playhouse, located right next to Selke's Consignment in Prince Rupert. Open mic nights are fun. Let It Ride, Bachman Turner Overdrive, coming up on Coast.

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1: Good morning, I'm Logan Flint. Skeena MLA Clarite is calling on the provincial government to reinstate the $2,000 annual nursing tuition grant. In a letter to Health Minister Ravi Kallon, Rite says the cut is particularly concerning for northern nursing students who can face additional costs traveling for mandatory clinical placements. Those expenses can include gas, transportation, accommodation, and meals on top of tuition and housing. Rite also says some students receive as little as a week's notice about their placement, making it difficult and more expensive to arrange travel and accommodations. She's asking the province to reinstate the grant for the 2026-27 academic year, provide additional support for students traveling for placements, and give them more advance notice. Prime Minister Mark Carney says adversity only makes Canadians stronger, adding it always has. His latest forward guidance video address comes on the day 50% retaliatory tariffs on the U.S. came into effect. Along with building homes and infrastructure here in Canada, Carney says their economic plan is bearing fruit abroad with expanded partnerships, agreements, and investments from around the world.
2: With a resilient economy and the strongest fiscal position in the G7, we have everything we need to pivot and prosper. That pivot will come at a cost. There's always a cost to action, but it doesn't come close to the cost of standing still.
1: Carney says the matching tariffs are not about escalating the trade war started by the U.S. He says they're needed to protect workers, companies, and communities. Impacts of the 50% tariffs imposed by the U.S. on August 22nd have been felt by local businesses in the Bulkley Valley and Lakes District. Smithereens mushroom owner Mariev Arsenault says trying to ship products south of the border has been a roller coaster.
3: For us, it simply doesn't make sense right now to ship to U.S. It's difficult to sell a product when you can't easily tell your customer what's the actual cost of going for them.
1: She added, in light of the news, the number of BC and Alberta customers has gone up. The Smithers Chamber of Commerce says it encourages people and businesses to support local and Canadian businesses wherever it is practical and competitive. And the Canadian Automobile Association wants families to make a few school year resolutions. That includes giving yourself a few extra minutes for a less rushed arrival when bringing the kids to and from school, helping to reduce double parking, stopping in undesignated areas, or dropping children off in unsafe locations. Others include following your school's drop-off routine, considering a park and walk from a short distance away, reinforcing road safety rules with your kids, and more. CAA says drivers can support school zone safety with a few simple actions: stay alert, slow down, and watch for school buses and crossing guards.
0: Coast weather.
1: In Harrison Kitimat, rain today, a high of 13 degrees. Tonight, that continues with a low of 9. More rain expected tomorrow with a high of 16, then clearing skies on Friday with a high of 17. In Prince Rupert, seeing about 10 to 20 millimeters of rain today with a high of 14. Tonight, that continues with a low of 12. Expected rain tomorrow with a high of 15, then sunny skies on Friday with a high of 17. For Vista News, I'm Logan Flint.
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Moni Moni on 99.1 Coast FM, Prince Rupert soundtrack, taking us into the new hour. It is 7:09 coming up this hour on the show, just after the 7:30 news. Birthdays. 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Or you can always text me as well, 250-638-2834. A lot of great music this morning to get you ready for your workday. Some Gotye coming up, Harlequin, The Cure as well to look forward to. Right now it's some Sass Jordan, Make You a Believer on Coast.

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You're hanging out with Paula. Northern Savings Credit Union and the Bulkley Valley Credit Union want to salute the leaders of tomorrow with the WOW Kid program. 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Coming up, Harlequin, I Did It For Love. Stick around for the Road and Weather Report after The Cure on Coast.

26, and this is the Road and Weather Report. In Haida this morning, 15 degrees and some light rain. Going to warm up to 16 today with a 40% chance of showers. 12 degrees this evening, and that chance of showers continuing into tomorrow, tapering off just a little bit, only a 30% chance and a high of 18. Friday, very similar weather and warming up a bit for the weekend with sunny skies. In Prince Rupert today, 13 degrees and light rain this morning. Going to get a bit heavier, 14 degrees this afternoon. Tonight, 12 degrees with a 60% chance of showers. 14 for Thursday and 40%. Sunny skies on Friday, high of 19. And that sun sticking around into the weekend. If you're heading out on the highway today, just be aware there is some industrial traffic that could slow or block regular traffic between Ridley Island Road and the Rainbow Avalanche Gates for about 3 kilometers. That is 4 to 7 kilometers east of Prince Rupert. One more song taking us into the 7:30 news. It's Katie Tunstall with Black Horse in the Cherry Tree. And if you have someone you want to wish a happy birthday to, because birthday's coming up after the 7:30 news, you can text me 250-638-2834.

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2: Good morning, I'm Logan Flint. Skeena MLA Clara Tay is calling on the provincial government to reinstate the $2,000 annual nursing tuition grant. In a letter to Health Minister Ravi Kallon, Tay says the cut is particularly concerning for northern nursing students who can face additional costs traveling for mandatory clinical placements. Those expenses can include gas, transportation, accommodation, and meals on top of tuition and housing. Tay also says some students receive as little as a week's notice about their placement, making it difficult and more expensive to arrange travel and accommodations. She's asking the province to reinstate the grant for the 2026-27 academic year, provide additional support for students traveling for placements, and give them more advance notice. Prime Minister Mark Carney says adversity only makes Canadians stronger, adding it always has. His latest forward guidance video address comes on the day 50% retaliatory tariffs on the U.S. came into effect. Along with building homes and infrastructure here in Canada, Carney says their economic plan is bearing fruit abroad with expanded partnerships, agreements, and investments from around the world.
3: With a resilient economy and the strongest fiscal position in the G7, we have everything we need to pivot and prosper. That pivot will come at a cost. There's always a cost to action, but it doesn't come close to the cost of standing still.
2: Carney says the matching tariffs are not about escalating the trade war started by the U.S. He says they're needed to protect workers, companies, and communities. Impacts of the 50% tariffs imposed by the U.S. on August 22nd have been felt by local businesses in the Bulkley Valley and Lakes District. Smithereens mushroom owner Mariev Arsenault says trying to ship products south of the border has been a roller coaster.
4: For us, it simply doesn't make sense right now to ship to U.S. It's difficult to sell a product when you can't easily tell your customer what's the actual cost of going for them.
2: She added, in light of the news, the number of BC and Alberta customers has gone up. The Smithers Chamber of Commerce says it encourages people and businesses to support local and Canadian businesses wherever it is practical and competitive. And the Canadian Automobile Association wants families to make a few school year resolutions. That includes giving yourself a few extra minutes for a less rushed arrival when bringing the kids to and from school, helping to reduce double parking, stopping in undesignated areas, or dropping children off in unsafe locations. Others include following your school's drop-off routine, considering a park and walk from a short distance away, reinforcing road safety rules with your kids, and more. CAA says drivers can support school zone safety with a few simple actions: stay alert, slow down, and watch for school buses and crossing guards.
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2: In Harrison Kitimat, rain today, a high of 13 degrees. Tonight, that continues with a low of 9. More rain expected tomorrow with a high of 16, then clearing skies on Friday with a high of 17. In Prince Rupert, seeing about 10 to 20 millimeters of rain today with a high of 14. Tonight, that continues with a low of 12. Expected rain tomorrow with a high of 15, then sunny skies on Friday with a high of 17. 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

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You're hanging out with Paula. It's 7:37, and if it's your birthday today, happy birthday. You share the day with Adam Sandler, who turns 60 today. You know, he weirdly officiated Taylor Swift's wedding this year. And last year, he was the highest paid actor in Hollywood due to his Netflix deal. Now, he started out as a cast member on SNL from 1990 to 1995 before making his foray into film with hits like Billy Madison, Happy Gilmore, and The Waterboy. Lots more favorites, of course. And he's had a few duds over the years. I personally didn't really care for Grown Ups. However, it's getting a third movie in the franchise, filming currently. And I'm pretty sure Adam Sandler makes those movies just to hang out with his friends. Also, with a birthday today, Canadian Christmas legend Michael Bublé turns 51. And his birthday, just in time to start the defrosting process. Of course, he's known for more than just his Christmas music. He has 5 Grammy Awards under his belt, and here in Canada, 15 Junos. And finally, with a birthday today, it's actor Hugh Grant, who turns 66. He was originally known for his charming and vulnerable romantic leading man roles, but has since somewhat transitioned into a character actor. I particularly liked him as the villain in, I think it was Paddington 2. He's quite a funny character there. And he was also the villain in Dungeons and Dragons Honor Among Thieves, which was a great role for him too. Just quite a funny dude. Happy birthday to them, and happy birthday to you. Coming up, it's Paralyzer Finger 11 on Coast.

Gross Mornings. That last song, Blondie. Of course, one way or another. Lots of fun things going on at the Lester Center for the fall. We're going to talk about that coming up after we hear some Smash Mouth. First, the Kings. This beat goes on, switching to Glide on Coast. Hey.

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Smash Mouth, Can't Get Enough of You, Baby, on 99.1 Coast FM, Prince Rupert's soundtrack. It's 7:56. The Lester Center is hosting some movies for families this fall, presented by Trigon, this Saturday, September 12th at 1 o'clock. Movie is Goat. Free entry. They do have snacks available as well. And in the series, you can't make this Saturday. Well, next Saturday, September 19th, is Minions. I know that's a favorite of lots of kids out there. And not just the movie series that they have going on. Lester Center are doing some workshops throughout the fall and into April as well. Coming up on September 13th, a lighting tech and rigging workshop. It's free for members. So all you have to do to be in those workshops is get yourself a membership for the Lester Center. Stage Combat coming up with Golden Triangle as well on September 20th. Lots of fun stuff going on there. Coming up, some more music for you. Bruce Cockburn as we get ready to head into 8 o'clock news. This is Wondering Where the Lions Are.

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1: Good morning, I'm Logan Flint. Skeena MLA Clara Tay is calling on the provincial government to reinstate the $2,000 annual nursing tuition grant. In a letter to Health Minister Ravi Kallon, Tay says the cut is particularly concerning for northern nursing students who can face additional costs traveling for mandatory clinical placements. Those expenses can include gas, transportation, accommodation, and meals on top of tuition and housing. Tay also says some students receive as little as a week's notice about their placement, making it difficult and more expensive to arrange travel and accommodations. She's asking the province to reinstate the grant for the 2026-27 academic year, provide additional support for students traveling for placements, and give them more advance notice. Prime Minister Mark Carney says adversity only makes Canadians stronger, adding it always has. His latest forward guidance video address comes on the day 50% retaliatory tariffs on the U.S. came into effect. Along with building homes and infrastructure here in Canada, Carney says their economic plan is bearing fruit abroad with expanded partnerships, agreements, and investments from around the world.
2: With a resilient economy and the strongest fiscal position in the G7, we have everything we need to pivot and prosper. That pivot will come at a cost. There's always a cost to action, but it doesn't come close to the cost of standing still.
1: Carney says the matching tariffs are not about escalating the trade war started by the U.S. He says they're needed to protect workers, companies, and communities. Impacts of the 50% tariffs imposed by the U.S. on August 22nd have been felt by local businesses in the Bulkley Valley and Lakes District. Smithereens mushroom owner Mariev Arsenault says trying to ship products south of the border has been a roller coaster.
3: For us, it simply doesn't make sense right now to ship to U.S. It's difficult to sell a product when you can easily tell your customer what's the actual cost of going for them.
1: She added, in light of the news, the number of BC and Alberta customers has gone up. The Smithers Chamber of Commerce says it encourages people and businesses to support local and Canadian businesses wherever it is practical and competitive. And the Canadian Automobile Association wants families to make a few school year resolutions. That includes giving yourself a few extra minutes for a less rushed arrival when bringing the kids to and from school, helping to reduce double parking, stopping in undesignated areas, or dropping children off in unsafe locations. Others include following your school's drop-off routine, considering a park and walk from a short distance away, reinforcing road safety rules with your kids, and more. CAA says drivers can support school zone safety with a few simple actions: stay alert, slow down, and watch for school buses and crossing guards.
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1: In Harrison Kitimat, rain today, a high of 13 degrees. Tonight, that continues with a low of 9. More rain expected tomorrow with a high of 16, then clearing skies on Friday with a high of 17. In Prince Rupert, seeing about 10 to 20 millimeters of rain today with a high of 14. Tonight, that continues with a low of 12. Expected rain tomorrow with a high of 15, then sunny skies on Friday with a high of 17. For Vista News, I'm Logan Flint.
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John Mellencamp, Jack and Diane on 99.1 Coast FM. You're hanging out with Paula. That song bringing us into 8 o'clock. It's 8:08 currently. You're ever closer to getting into your work day. You could already be there now. Hopefully off to a good start. You know, got to find things you're grateful for, like being inside on this rainy, what feels like fall day here in Prince Rupert. Just a reminder as you're driving out to work this morning as well that the kids' first full day of school, they're going to be walking around as well. Make sure you're paying attention to those school zones. They are back in action. We are getting into the music again. Some Alanis Morissette, Hootie and the Blowfish, and Chilliwack to join you on the drive into work. Stick around at the bottom of the hour as well for This Week in Rupert. You'll find out what's going on around town. Right now, some Fleetwood Mac. Everywhere.

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communication breakdown on Coast Mornings. It's 8:22, and this is the Roden Weather Report. In Haida Gwaii today, 16 degrees and some light rain this morning. Very similar temperature for this afternoon, 16 degrees and a 40% chance of showers. Cooling off to 12 degrees tonight. That chance of showers hanging around until tomorrow as well with a high of 18. Friday looking like a high of 18 with a small chance of some rain. And Saturday, sunny skies. In Prince Rupert this morning, 13 degrees and raining currently. Could get a little bit heavier throughout the afternoon, high of 14. 12 degrees and a 60% chance of showers this evening. Thursday night is a 40% chance of showers and 14 degrees and sunny skies for Friday and 19. If you're heading out on the highway today, just be aware there is some industrial traffic that may slow or block regular traffic between Ridley Island Road and Rainbow Avalanche Gates for about 3 kilometers. That is 4 to 7 kilometers east of Prince Rupert. Not much else going on out there, but almost time to start thinking about winter tires. Not quite yet. We're still in summer until September 21st, though it does feel like fall already. Red Hot Chili Peppers coming up next. This is, Chilliwack coming up next. Communication Breakdown followed by Red Hot Chili Peppers here on Coast before we head into the news.

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1: Good morning, I'm Logan Flint. Skeena MLA Clara Tay is calling on the provincial government to reinstate the $2,000 annual nursing tuition grant. In a letter to Health Minister Ravi Kallon, Tay says the cut is particularly concerning for northern nursing students who can face additional costs traveling for mandatory clinical placements. Those expenses can include gas, transportation, accommodation, and meals on top of tuition and housing. Tay also says some students receive as little as a week's notice about their placement, making it difficult and more expensive to arrange travel and accommodations. She's asking the province to reinstate the grant for the 2026-27 academic year, provide additional support for students traveling for placements, and give them more advance notice. Prime Minister Mark Carney says adversity only makes Canadians stronger, adding it always has. His latest forward guidance video address comes on the day 50% retaliatory tariffs on the U.S. came into effect. Along with building homes and infrastructure here in Canada, Carney says their economic plan is bearing fruit abroad with expanded partnerships, agreements, and investments from around the world.
2: With a resilient economy and the strongest fiscal position in the G7, we have everything we need to pivot and prosper. That pivot will come at a cost. There's always a cost to action, but it doesn't come close to the cost of standing still.
1: Carney says the matching tariffs are not about escalating the trade war started by the U.S. He says they're needed to protect workers, companies, and communities. Impacts of the 50% tariffs imposed by the U.S. on August 22nd have been felt by local businesses in the Bulkley Valley and Lakes District. Smithereens mushroom owner Mariev Arsenault says trying to ship products south of the border has been a roller coaster.
3: For us, it simply doesn't make sense right now to ship to U.S. It's difficult to sell a product when you can't easily tell your customer what's the actual cost of going for them.
1: She added, in light of the news, the number of BC and Alberta customers has gone up. The Smithers Chamber of Commerce says it encourages people and businesses to support local and Canadian businesses wherever it is practical and competitive. And the Canadian Automobile Association wants families to make a few school year resolutions. That includes giving yourself a few extra minutes for a less rushed arrival when bringing the kids to and from school, helping to reduce double parking, stopping in undesignated areas, or dropping children off in unsafe locations. Others include following your school's drop-off routine, considering a park and walk from a short distance away, reinforcing road safety rules with your kids, and more. CAA says drivers can support school zone safety with a few simple actions: stay alert, slow down, and watch for school buses and crossing guards.
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1: In Harrison Kitimat, rain today, a high of 13 degrees. Tonight, that continues with a low of 9. More rain expected tomorrow with a high of 16, then clearing skies on Friday with a high of 17. In Prince Rupert, seeing about 10 to 20 millimeters of rain today with a high of 14. Tonight, that continues with a low of 12. Expected rain tomorrow with a high of 15, then sunny skies on Friday with a high of 17. For Vista News, I'm Logan Flint.
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like the Wolf on 99.1 Coast FM, Prince Rupert's soundtrack. You're hanging out with Paula at 8:37, and it's the weird holiday of the day, which is National Teddy Bear Day, honoring those little stuffies who kept your nightmares away when you were little and helped you get to sleep at night. You know, maybe yours still does, or just kept nearby for those fond memories. I was a pretty basic baby, I guess, with a Puffalump's mouse that I couldn't sleep without. And those were not made to be carried around daily, accidentally dropped in toilets and washed very much because it was covered in holes by the time I was 6 or 7. My mom always tried to put patches over top of it. It doesn't really look the same anymore, but I remember crying and refusing to fall asleep because Miss Mousy was going to fall apart as I went to sleep at night. So my mom gave me another stuffed animal from my shelf, a Gund Snuffles bear that she said, here, take Snuffy, but it just wasn't the same until it was. You know, I still have both of them, and that Gund bear has held up surprisingly well over the years. There's no holes, just a little flatter than it used to be. So they still make them if you're looking for a very reliable gift for a new baby in your life. And, you know, teddy bear is kind of a sad story behind why we call it that in the first place. U.S. President Theodore Roosevelt was on a hunting trip for bears in 1902, and he was the only one who hadn't found a bear. So his assistants had found an old bear and tied it to a tree for him to shoot, but he found it very unsportsmanlike, which few, and wouldn't do that. But the story spread throughout newspapers. A cartoon popped up poking a little fun at it, which inspired a candy shop owner to make a stuffed bear, called it Teddy's Bear, with the permission of the then president. Became very, very popular, made him a lot of money there. So Teddy's, you know, calling them that spread across the word, but technically calling it a teddy, it better be a bear. What are your stories about teddies in your life that have shaped you as a human? You can give me a call, 250-624-9686. Again, that's 250-624-9686. In the meantime, Bare Naked Ladies, It's All Been Done on Coast.

0: 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I could use a facelift, don't you think?
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Clocks on Coast Mornings. You're hanging out with Paula. It's 8:48. Coming up this week in Rupert after some Ace of Base. Up first, it's Platinum Blonde. It doesn't really matter on Coast Mornings.

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You're hanging out with Paula at 8:56, and this is This Week in Rupert. Today, Wednesday, September 9th, there is free French classes at the Heckett Strait from 5 to 6. That's 125 Marketplace. Every Wednesday, all levels welcome. There's also an uni swim tonight at the swimming pool from 6:30 to 8:30 with discounted rates. Thursday is music bingo at the Wheelhouse from 7 to 10. Lots of prizes up for grabs as well. Friday, open mic night at the Tom Rooney. That's 954 3rd Avenue West. Everyone welcome with any medium to present. Starts at 7 o'clock. Make sure you're early so you can get signed up. There is a limited amount of spaces. And Saturday is the Cannery Road Race from 9 to 1. Rupert Runners looking for volunteers to help set up the event from 7:30 a.m. to 8:30. Can call Alex at 250-565-4823. And it's the first family fall movie series at the Lester Center from 1 to 3 this week, showing Goat. Admission is free and snacks are provided. That's This Week in Rupert. Coming up, Kids Wanna Rock. It's Brian Adams taking us into 9 o'clock on Coast Mornings.

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1: Good morning, I'm Logan Flint. Skeena MLA Clarite is calling on the provincial government to reinstate the $2,000 annual nursing tuition grant. In a letter to Health Minister Ravi Kallon, Rite says the cut is particularly concerning for northern nursing students who can face additional costs traveling for mandatory clinical placements. Those expenses can include gas, transportation, accommodation, and meals on top of tuition and housing. Rite also says some students receive as little as a week's notice about their placement, making it difficult and more expensive to arrange travel and accommodations. She's asking the province to reinstate the grant for the 2026-27 academic year, provide additional support for students traveling for placements, and give them more advance notice. Prime Minister Mark Carney says adversity only makes Canadians stronger, adding it always has. His latest forward guidance video address comes on the day 50% retaliatory tariffs on the U.S. came into effect. Along with building homes and infrastructure here in Canada, Carney says their economic plan is bearing fruit abroad with expanded partnerships, agreements, and investments from around the world.
2: With a resilient economy and the strongest fiscal position in the G7, we have everything we need to pivot and prosper. That pivot will come at a cost. There's always a cost to action, but it doesn't come close to the cost of standing still.
1: Carney says the matching tariffs are not about escalating the trade war started by the U.S. He says they're needed to protect workers, companies, and communities. Impacts of the 50% tariffs imposed by the U.S. on August 22nd have been felt by local businesses in the Bulkley Valley and Lakes District. Smithereens mushroom owner Mariev Arsenault says trying to ship products south of the border has been a roller coaster.
3: For us, it simply doesn't make sense right now to ship to U.S. It's difficult to sell a product when you can easily tell your customer what's the actual cost of going for them.
1: She added, in light of the news, the number of BC and Alberta customers has gone up. The Smithers Chamber of Commerce says it encourages people and businesses to support local and Canadian businesses wherever it is practical and competitive. And the Canadian Automobile Association wants families to make a few school year resolutions. That includes giving yourself a few extra minutes for a less rushed arrival when bringing the kids to and from school, helping to reduce double parking, stopping in undesignated areas, or dropping children off in unsafe locations. Others include following your school's drop-off routine, considering a park and walk from a short distance away, reinforcing road safety rules with your kids, and more. CAA says drivers can support school zone safety with a few simple actions: stay alert, slow down, and watch for school buses and crossing guards.
0: Coast weather.
1: In Harrison Kitimat, rain today, a high of 13 degrees. Tonight, that continues with a low of 9. More rain expected tomorrow with a high of 16, then clearing skies on Friday with a high of 17. In Prince Rupert, seeing about 10 to 20 millimeters of rain today with a high of 14. Tonight, that continues with a low of 12. Expected rain tomorrow with a high of 15, then sunny skies on Friday with a high of 17. For Vista News, I'm Logan Flint.
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lots of great music coming up to take you into the rest of your workday. We're looking forward to some Kim Stockwood, Pink, The Tragically Hip coming up as well. Right now it's Journey with their song Wheel in the Sky on Coast Mornings.

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You're hanging out with Paula at 9:20. 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Courage, followed by some Hall & Oates on Coast.

Aerosmith, it's Ragdoll on Coast Mornings. You're hanging out with Paulette at 9:33, and this is your entertainment update. The NFL season is kicking off tonight on a Wednesday with the Seattle Seahawks hosting New England Patriots in a Super Bowl rematch. Seahawks are going to raise their championship banner before the game tonight. And, you know, a weird start to the season, but they moved to Wednesday this year to accommodate the NFL's Australia game between the Rams and the 49ers happening on Thursday. South Park is rebranding to South America, officially renaming itself for its 29th season this September. The change in response to Trump's recent endeavors to rename Gulf of Mexico and Lake Ontario to include America. Now, the name change announcement follows them getting a nomination for an Emmy since 2013. And AC/DC's final show of the season at Rogers Arena in Toronto could be in jeopardy after a storm tore through the stadium, ripping up several large sections of seating in the stadium. Now, it's a good thing it didn't do that before the BTS concert that was there just a couple weeks ago, 2 days of BTS. It was the only concert they had in Canada, and lots of BTS fans probably wouldn't be too happy about that at all. Coming up, Neil Young, Heart of Gold here.

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week on 99.1 Coast FM, Prince Rupert's soundtrack. You're hanging out with Paula. You know, some of your favorite musicians, artists, don't write their own music. Behind that song was hit maker Diane Warren, who wrote it. And she's also wrote hits like I Don't Want to Miss a Thing by Aerosmith and If I Could Turn Back Time by Cher. You know, she's also written some songs for Canadian artist Celine Dion, Because You Loved Me. So sometimes when you have a favorite song out there, you might want to look who the songwriter is behind it. If it's not that artist, you might find some other music out there that you really like. 5440 coming up. Nice to Love You on Coast.

This could be the night on 99.1 Coast FM, Prince Rupert soundtrack. You've been hanging out with Paula. It's 9:52, closing in on 10 o'clock, which means that's a wrap for me today. Thank you for hanging out with me from 6 to 10. I will be back tomorrow with more music, laughs, and local events. 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I hope you have an amazing day. You stay dry out there today and keep it locked into 99.1 Coast FM for Middays with David, who's going to take you into your lunch hour and beyond. I'm leaving you with some Peter Gabriel. This is Salisbury Hill on Coast Morning. Serena Ryder going to take you into 10 o'clock.

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Good morning, my name's David. Hopefully you're having a great Wednesday hump day, and hopefully I can make it even better with some great music from One Republic, Bush, Bob Seger and the Silver Bullet Band, and a ton more of your favorites, like this track from Billy Joel. It's My Life, here on Coast FM.

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My name's David, and coming up pretty quick here, we're going to talk about today's weird holiday of the day. In the meantime, though, here's a great track from Glass Tiger, You're What I Look For.

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Crowded House, Don't Dream It's Over on Coast FM. My name's David, and I'd like to wish you a happy National I Love Food Day. This one's pretty straightforward. It's just about celebrating and enjoying food in, well, any way, shape, or form, really. So it's a great day to explore your favorite dishes, maybe explore some new flavors, and just appreciate the pleasure that food can bring. Now, there's no exact origin for today. There's no records of who started it or anything like that. But regardless, doesn't matter, because it's all about you and enjoying your favorite food, which maybe could be steak au poivre, because that is also one of today's weird holidays. On top of that, when it comes to food, well, the other one that happens to be today is Wiener Schnitzel Day, which very good. One of my favorite pieces of German cuisine right there. But really, today can be about any food that you'd like. So whatever your imagination decides you want to eat, do your best to eat it today. Well, as for some other non-food holidays going on today, it is Care Bears Share Your Care Day, International Sudoku Day, and National Teddy Bear Day as well.

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Great Big C, consequence-free, getting us into the 12 o'clock hour on your Wednesday morning here on Coast FM. My name's David, and I'm not slowing down with the great music. I've got the Scorpions, Sean Mullins, Creedence Clearwater Revival, and so many more of your favorites coming up after this great track from The Killers. It's Mr. Brightside on Coast FM.

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that street about a half a mile. And all her friends tell her she's so pretty. She'd be a whole lot prettier if she smiled once in a while.

CCR, Have You Ever Seen the Rain on Coast FM. My name's David, and you know you can take us with you everywhere you go by streaming Coast FM on iHeartRadio, Radio Player, or TuneIn. 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
1: I'm Ellis Ross, your Member of Parliament for Skeena-Buncton Valley. 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

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My name's David, and, well, you know, you think you've seen it all, and then you see that apparently somebody had their DoorDash order show up with a driver who was completely naked, and then you wonder, what in the world is there even left to see after that? So we're going to talk about that after some more music, and thankfully you don't have to see anything since this is the radio. Here's Colin James, Dixon Cars, and the Third World War on Coast FM.

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The Romantics, What I Like About You on Coast FM. My name's David, and this is a real weird one out of Texas. Kind of sounds like a Florida story, but no, this happened in the Houston area. So anyway, these folks ordered DoorDash, and you know, that's like Uber Eats or Spice or Skip the Dishes, food delivery. And you know, driver gets assigned, goes and picks up their food from the restaurant, and they get a notification on their Ring camera as the food gets dropped off. So, you know, due diligence is a good thing. The dad and this family checks the camera to make sure that the food's all getting dropped off okay, and sees the driver, who is just completely naked. Like, not even a sock on this guy. Completely birthday suit, just hanging it all out for the world to see. Needless to say, he immediately contacted DoorDash support, who did give him a full refund, and fire this driver immediately from their service. And if you're wondering, no, he did not keep the food from the delivery, which I don't blame him, to be honest. Now, I have to wonder, was this guy naked the entire time? Did he get naked on the way? Or was this dude like waiting in line at like Wendy's or McDonald's or whatever, just with no clothing on? I want to know at what stage this dude thought it was appropriate to just shed all of his clothing. It's just hard to imagine any rational reason while delivering food to just not be wearing clothes. I mean, food safety aside, your air conditioning in your car not working? I know it gets hot in Texas in the summer, but I feel like there's better ways to deal with that than just getting buck naked while you're trying to make a living delivering food to people. Well, there's no real explanation. Presumably the police were contacted about this, and well, I don't know. Does he get charged for violating food safety laws, or is it just the public indecency? I guess it's up to the Houston Police Department to figure that one out.

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1: Good afternoon, I'm Ada McCloskey. Concerns are being raised about the impact a proposed 72-unit modular home park could have on infrastructure in Kitimat. The modular homes are part of the proposed Riverbrook Estates development on Kuninga Street. During Tuesday's public hearing, concerns were raised about increased traffic, road capacity, and the pressure on local infrastructure. Staff told council preliminary assessments show the water and sewer system should be able to accommodate the growth, with any required upgrades to be covered by the developer. Road improvements would also be required as part of the development. The public hearing has been postponed until October 5th, giving council more time to consider the proposal and public concerns. Skeena MLA Claire Rattay is calling on the provincial government to reinstate the $2,000 annual nursing tuition grant. In a letter to Health Minister Ravi Kallon, Rattay says the cut is particularly concerning for northern nursing students, who can face additional costs traveling for mandatory clinical placements. Those expenses can include gas, transportation, accommodation, and meals, on top of tuition and housing. Rattay also says some students receive as little as a week's notice about their placement, making it difficult and more expensive to arrange travel and accommodations. She's asking the province to reinstate the grant for the 2026-27 academic year, provide additional support for students traveling for placements, and give them more advance notice. The 50% tariffs imposed by the U.S. on August 22nd has left an impact on local businesses in the Bulkley Valley and Lakes District. The Smithers Chamber of Commerce says they include weaker demand, pressure to reduce prices, delayed orders, the loss of U.S. customers, and more. Smithereens mushroom owner Mary Ev Arsenault says despite increased challenges selling to American customers, there has been a silver lining.
2: We've seen an increase in customer from BC and Alberta. So people seems to be making more of an effort to buy Canadian and support local businesses. So that's been really great to see.
1: The Chamber says it encourages people and businesses to support local and Canadian businesses wherever it is practical and competitive. The RCMP has determined that there is no credible threat to Lakes District Secondary School. That's according to School District 91 after it became aware of rumors around the school and a possible threat. It says both Safer Schools Together and police were informed and worked with them to assess the level of risk. SD 91 added an RCMP presence was stationed at the school on Wednesday out of abundance of caution, and a planned lockdown drill was rescheduled. Students across the Nechako Lakes School District returned to class on Tuesday. Canada-U.S. Trade Minister Dominic LeBlanc says the government is assessing the latest tariff measures from the United States. This comes after executive orders were signed in the White House banning several Canadian imports, including certain alcoholic beverages, dairy products, and motorcycles. The bans take effect September 29th, with other tariff adjustments starting next Tuesday. The White House says it's due to continued discrimination against U.S. commerce. On this side of the border, LeBlanc says their first priority remains protecting and supporting Canadian workers, farmers, families, and businesses from unjustified actions. He also says he's in contact with his American counterpart, adding when the U.S. is ready to engage, the government will work towards a more secure, mutually beneficial trading relationship that fully respects Canadian sovereignty.
0: Coast weather.
1: In Terrace and Kitimat, rain ends this afternoon, then it'll be cloudy with a 60% chance of showers and a high of 16. Tonight, cloudy with a 60% chance of showers and a low of 11. Over in Prince Rupert, rain ending near noon today, then cloudy with a 60% chance of showers and temperatures steady near 14. Tonight, mainly cloudy with a 60% chance of showers and temperatures steady near 12. 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

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My name's David, and, well, okay, you're probably not thinking about May right now. You might be thinking about lunch, because it is the 12 o'clock hour. And, of course, you might be thinking about the kids, because it is, for most schools, the first full day of back-to-school

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My name's David, and if you're a big fan of Wallace and Gromit, well, there's an upcoming auction that you're going to be very interested in. So we're going to talk about that after more music. Here's Prism with Armageddon on Prince Rupert's soundtrack.

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The Pretenders, Brass in Pocket, I'm Special on Coast FM. My name's David, and Aardman Animations, the studio behind your claymation favorites like Wallace and Gromit, Shaun the Sheep, Chicken Run, and even Morph if you're really into the old school stuff, they're turning 50, and they're celebrating by auctioning off a bunch of old props and puppets, signed posters, boards, all sorts of like random memorabilia and really cool stuff from a lot of your favorite movies. Like, for example, here's a clay figure for Morph, and here's a hand-drawn piece of artwork for Morph, and that's already bid up to 900 British pounds. And yes, Aardman is British, so of course this is all happening in British pounds. So I'm going to put it this way, none of the stuff's going to be cheap. And especially with how poor the dollar does here against the great British pound, if you really want some of this memorabilia, you're going to have to bring some pretty deep pockets, which is a little unfortunate. But, you know, there's some random things, like here's some kitchen set dressings from Robin, which has only been bid up to 125 pounds. So, you know, arguably the odd bargain here and there. But even like a Bear Brick Gromit figurine, which, you know, you could just buy back in the day, that's been signed by Nick Park, you know, the guy responsible for Wallace and Gromit, that's up to 400 pounds. And yeah, needless to say, if you want an actual clay figurine, those are in the thousands of pounds, which means even more thousands of Canadian dollars. But hey, you got a bunch of money burning a hole in your pocket and you're a big fan of Wallace and Gromit or Chicken Run, you're going to have a field day with this. But even if you just want to check out how these props look when they're not being used in the actual production, it's definitely worth taking a look at all of this stuff. It's at propstoreauction.com. I've just been having fun scrolling through it and kind of trying to guess what things will sell for before I actually see what the bids are up to.

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Tragically Hip, So Hard Done By on Coast FM. My name's David. It's just after 1 o'clock on your Wednesday afternoon, and I'm not slowing down with the great music. Got Cyndi Lauper, Sophie B. Hawkins, Foreigner, and a ton more of your favorites after Elton John with Tiny Dancer on Prince Rupert's soundtrack. 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
1: I'm Ellis Ross, your Member of Parliament for Skeena-Buncan Valley. 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

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My name's David, and generally when it comes to speeding, the policy is to punish people. You know, you pull somebody over for speeding, give them a ticket, put up a red light camera that can do speed on green, and that's usually about it. But what about actually rewarding drivers for doing the speed limit? There's actually been some studies and some real applicable proof that you can reward drivers for following the speed limit by giving them a treat in the form of green lights. So we're going to talk about how that works after some more music. Here's Harlequin, I Did It For Love, on Coast FM.

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Eric Carmen, Hungry Eyes on Coast FM. My name's David, and maybe there's not enough straight sections with a bunch of traffic lights in Rupert for this. Well, unless they make that one outside of City Hall into an actual traffic light again instead of just flashing red. But anyway, drivers like to speed, and generally it's not the safest thing to do. I think everybody thinks that because everybody else speeds, it's okay, and I'm only doing 5 or 10 over or whatever, but really and truly, speed limits are set for a reason. And, well, you can punish people as much as you want, but you can't have a cop on every corner, and I don't think anybody'd want that anyway. But it turns out that you can actually reward drivers for following the speed limit. And cities like Portland, Albuquerque, and a few others have actually gifted drivers with green lights for following the speed limit. So basically the idea is on a busy corridor, there's going to be speed getting measured. And let's say you're speeding, you're doing 60 in a 50 zone, you're going to hit red lights that are going to meter you and slow you down. But if you're doing 50 and it's a 50 zone, what's going to happen is the system's going to adjust and start turning lights green in front of you, rewarding you for consistently doing the speed limit. And this actually works. It's helped reduce speed and crashes along these busy corridors where these signals are getting used. In fact, this study information even goes back to the 1970s. And I think that's the original study that encouraged Albuquerque to do this. Kind of seems like you can catch more flies with honey than you can by trying to swat them with a fly swatter, which in this case would be a cop trying to pull over every single person for speeding, when in reality, you can just reward people for doing the right thing. Now, again, we don't really have a whole lot of straight sections in Rupert with a bunch of traffic lights, so this might be better used somewhere like Vancouver. But imagine if they could do something like this along the highway, where you frequently see people doing 130, 140 when they really shouldn't be. Now, I'm not saying they should put up a bunch of traffic lights along the highway, but it's got to be some sort of similar solution.

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1: Yeah, we could just go up there and hang out.
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1: Mm.
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Primitive Radio Gods. Hey, don't forget the toy run this weekend, Saturday. Give the bikers lots of room as you're out and about. And four live bands at the curling rink this weekend. It's going to be a whole lot of fun, the Prince Rupert Toy Run this weekend. Here's Eye of the Tiger, Survivor, and on the coast.

Wilson right here. On the coast, hey, Rupert Rampage tryouts tonight between 8:30 and 9:30. If you can't make it tonight, they do them tomorrow. And then on September 15th, 17th, and 19th. And you can check their Facebook time for different times on the ice. If you have questions, you can call their coach, 250-945-4734. That's 250-945-4734. And, of course, always take a look at the Facebook page for more information. The Rupert Rampage tryouts happening tonight. Call Line Crush. You don't know what it's like on the coast.

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Dancing in the Dark, a song written about Bruce Springsteen's aunt who was blind. Dancing in the Dark. Well, here's a little something for you. Maybe just a quick second trivia. According to a study, it takes the average person about 32 seconds to do what? Okay, have you thought about that for a minute? Well, it takes the average person 32 seconds to leave a parking space when no other driver is waiting. The average rises to about 39 seconds when another driver is waiting for the same space. Time yourself. Is that you?

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The Bridge and Red Hot Chili Peppers. It's now 3:08. We're here on the coast. I'm Steve Little. We'll get to your forecast in just a moment, but right now it's Some Kind of Wonderful, Grand Funk. Coming up in just a minute, music from Creed.

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And a reminder, if you haven't got your Toy Run t-shirt yet, they're selling them in Safeway. Yeah, that's right. They've got a whole bunch for sale down there. And they'll be there only until about 4 o'clock today. So Toy Run t-shirts are available. I don't know. A lot of people buy them as Christmas presents. This year's shirt looks really cool, too. Refugee, Tom Petty, Heartbreakers, Coast.

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mistake. And the reason. If you're having a birthday today, happy birthday to you. You also share it with Tom Wopat from the Dukes of Hazzard. He's 75. Hugh Grant, the actor, is 66. Adam Sandler is 60. Rachel Hunter, who was married to Rod Stewart for a long time, and she's also the model, I believe, in Stacey's Mom. She's 57. Henry Thomas, the little kid from E.T., he's 55. And our own Michael Blue Blay is 51. Happy birthday to you if you're having a birthday. Hard Sun at Indio here on the Summit.

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Power of Love, and Huey Lewis and the News. Well, today there's a few special events to tell you about. First, the I Love Food Day is today. Quiet day in the UK. It's Teddy Bear Day, Wiener Schnitzel Day, Kester's Day, and finally, a day that maybe applies to me and a few other people. It's Wonderful Weirdos Day on the coast.

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1: Good afternoon, I'm Aidan McCloskey. The District of Kitimat is receiving provincial funding to strengthen its emergency evacuation and public notification plans. Kitimat is one of 36 communities sharing more than $1.3 million to the Community Emergency Preparedness Fund. The funding will help identify primary and alternative evacuation routes, assess transportation infrastructure, and develop a formal evacuation route plan. It will also improve how timely and accurate emergency information is shared with residents. Kitimat Fire Chief and Emergency Program Coordinator Trent Bossens says the work will help the community identify potential challenges ahead of an emergency and better protect residents and vulnerable populations. Concerns are being raised about the impact a proposed 72-unit modular home park could have on infrastructure in Kitimat. The modular homes are part of the proposed Riverbrook Estates development on Kininga Street. During Tuesday's public hearing, concerns were raised about increased traffic, road capacity, and the pressure on local infrastructure. Staff told council preliminary assessments show the water and sewer systems should be able to accommodate the growth, with any required upgrades to be covered by the developer. Road improvements would also be required as part of the development. The public hearing has been postponed until October 5th, giving council more time to consider the proposal and public concerns. No credible threat to Lakes District Secondary School was found by the RCMP. That's according to School District 91, who reported a rumor around the school and a possible threat to Safer Schools Together and the police. The school district said it worked with both agencies to assess the level of risk. An RCMP presence stationed at the school on Wednesday out of abundance of caution. Students across the Nechako Lake School District returned to class on Tuesday. A new report says average asking rents in BC declined again last month. Our provincial reporter Emily Joveski has more.
2: The latest monthly report from Rentals.ca and Urban Nation says the average asking rent for all property types in BC was $2,387 in August, down 4.7% from a year ago. However, rents in Vancouver and four of Canada's other biggest markets saw slight increases from July to August. Emily Joveski, Vista News, Victoria.
1: Canada-U.S. Trade Minister Dominic LeBlanc says the government is assessing the latest tariff measures from the United States. This comes after executive orders were signed in the White House banning several Canadian imports, including certain alcoholic beverages, dairy products, and motorcycles. The bans take effect on September 29th, with other tariff adjustments starting next Tuesday. The White House says it's due to continued discrimination against U.S. commerce. On this side of the border, LeBlanc says the first priority remains protecting and supporting Canadian workers, farmers, families, and businesses from unjustified actions. He also says he's in contact with his American counterpart, adding when the U.S. is ready to engage, the government will work towards a more secure, mutually beneficial trading relationship that fully respects Canadian sovereignty.
0: Coast weather.
1: In Terrace and Kitimat, expect cloudy skies through the rest of the afternoon with a 60% chance of showers and a high of 16. Tonight it'll stay cloudy with a 60% chance of showers and a low of 11. Looking ahead to tomorrow, it'll be mainly cloudy with a 40% chance of showers and a high of 17, followed by cloudy skies and a 60% chance of showers tomorrow night with a low of 11. Over in Prince Rupert, cloudy skies continue through the rest of the afternoon with a 60% chance of showers and temperatures steady near 14. Tonight, it'll be mainly cloudy with a 60% chance of showers and temperatures steady near 12. Tomorrow brings mainly cloudy skies with a 40% chance of showers and temperatures steady near 14. Cloudy skies and a 60% chance of showers continue tomorrow night with a low of 9. For Vista News, I'm Aidan McCloskey.
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3: 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Coast

Mays. I'm Steve Lillard, hometown boy. It's great to be on CHTK. I was here when I was 15 years old. I'm 60 now. And I can tell you, I love every minute of it. We've got great stuff coming up for you in just a moment. We'll get to music from Yes. We'll also hear from Kick Soul. But first, Robert Palmer, Bad Case of Loving You on the Coast.

yes, right here on the coast. It's now 420. 14 degrees in Prince Rupert. Highs up to 14, so we've hit it. Today, pretty much as you'd expect, cloudy conditions, but also rainy as well. It's just going to be one of those days. Don't let it get you down. Royals, Lordy, on the coast. I've never

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Are your smart TVs listening to you? Well, it seems the LG Smart TV just might be. A joint investigation by Gamers Nexus and Level 1 Techs reveal that LG Smart TVs store voice commands and logs local and encrypted plain text and uploads them once reconnected to the internet. Researchers demonstrated that unpatched security vulnerables in web OS allowed microphone software Google's to be bypassed in standard by mode. Beyond voice processing, LG uses automatic content recognition to capture on-screen viewing habits from external HDMI devices. TVs can also scan local Wi-Fi networks to map nearby devices like phones and tablets, feeding this cross-device profile directly into LG's advertising branch. LG maintains that voice recognition is triggered only by specific commands, but privacy experts advise turning off web OS tracking settings or disconnecting the TV from the internet entirely. Wow. The Wait, the band, Ghost.

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Calendar and Men at Work here on the coast. It's now 4:42. Are you one of those people like me? You know, you ever lay in bed, mind racing with tomorrow's tasks? Well, you're not alone. Many struggle to quiet their thoughts when it's time to sleep. And here's a quick fix for you. Writing a to-do list before you go to bed can help clear your mind and let you drift off faster. Experts like sleep doctor M. Taraji Ali says that drawing down tasks gives your brain permission to pause. When you organize your thoughts on paper, you stop replaying them in your mind. When it's over, here's Loverboy on the coast.

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1: Good afternoon, I'm Aidan McCloskey. 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